He has a lot of feeling in his hands. And his name was Jimi Hendrix, y'all. Jimi Hendrix was his name.

Jehu has returned home from the war. He has fought with all his might, yet he knew not what or who he was fighting for. Death waited in the shadows as he crawled by night for his country. His enemies was many, including the habit he still cannot break. Father, we pray that we might understand what has happened to his mind, and help us understand his reaction to the changes that has taken place here at home. And Father, smile upon us with your grace, for we will need you more than ever. Help him understand.

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Is there such a thing? Thousands of boys gave their life.

Miss Muffet sat on the tuffet, sounds of TAC. Along came a spider, slid down beside her. Say, what's in the bag, bitch? She said, I'm laughing at ya. Funk used to be a bad word. Motherfuck you. Hit it.

speed seduction in the magazine, endless pleasure in limousine, in the back shakes a tambourine, nicotine from a silver screen. Speed seduction in the magazine, endless pleasure in limousine, in the back shakes a tambourine, nicotine from a silver screen.

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A song called Big Jack. You ready?

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Yeah. We got something. Dirty Deeds Done Dirt Cheap. That's what we got.

Yes! Yes, sir! 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This one's called Shut Down in Flames. 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

speed seduction in the magazine, endless pleasure in limousine, in the back shakes a tambourine, nicotine from a silver screen. Speed seduction in the magazine, endless pleasure in limousine, in the back shakes a tambourine, nicotine from a silver screen.